0: ladies and gentlemen.
1: I like to know him.
0: Are you ready for start time?
2: Yeah! Okay, well, let me kind of move these things around here, you know.
0: Ladies and gentlemen, I don't know what this is coming down through the audience, but it looks like he just came out of the basement.
2: You know what I'm saying? You know what I'm saying?

Don't you stumble, don't you fall, and don't you sing, don't you shout when I sing, you come running out. Holland green, green, rocky road, you're promenading.

0: tips. That shit's ridiculous. That shit's ridiculous.
1: Pass the motherfucking blunt, nigga.
0: Dope, D.O.D. and Redman, bitch. Die, bitch.

0: in the struggle.
1: Be my friend.
0: You are not alone.
2: Alone.
0: But you didn't make it to where you are by yourself.

that, let it all hang out. Sleep all day, drive all night. Brain my numb, can't stop now. For sure ain't no doubt. Keep open mind, let it all hang out.

Then he said, dear hurt, what brings you to this neck of the woods? In your scarlet cape and your basket full of grapes,

0: him.
1: Smartin, now listen up, and that's Chris Martin and Dawson. I'm here to say big up Chromatic, the ultimate. I'm here to say big up man like Crib, yo JR, yo Everyday. VP Records, alongside Chromatic, the ultimate. Reggae go

0: Hey, yo, yo, turn it down a little bit. Yo, let me know if this shit ever happened to you.
1: 10 new messages. First new message.
2: Hey, John. This is Kiki. I was just thinking about you, so I decided to call you. Call me when you get this message, baby. Bye.
1: Next message.
2: Hi, Jay. This is Kiki calling. I called earlier, but I don't think you got the message because you ain't called me back yet.
1: Next message.
2: This is Kiki, Jay. Call me when you get this message.
1: Next message.
2: I mean, why aren't you calling me back? I know you're not seeing my number on your caller ID and not just here.
1: Next message.
2: I mean, so just keep calling you and you're not calling me back.
1: Next message.
2: Jay, this is my last time calling.
1: Next message.
2: Jay, this
1: next message.
2: Jay, why aren't you calling me back? I know you see me calling you. I called you from my girl number and three other numbers, and you are not picking up nor returning my

Now, three monkeys sat in a coconut tree, discussing things as they are said to be. Said one to the other, now listen, you two, there's a certain rumor that can't be true, that man descended from our noble race. The very idea is a big disgrace. No monkey ever deserted his wife, starved her baby, and ruined her life. Yeah. The monkey speaks his mind. And you never known a mother monk to leave the babies with others to bump, or pass them on from one to another till they scarcely knew who was their mother. Yeah. The monkey speaks his mind. And another thing you will never see, a monkey build a fence around a coconut tree and let other coconuts go to waste, forbidding all other monkeys to come and taste. Why, if I put a fence around this tree,